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And this town's lost its faith. 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

0: Ariana Grande, Hate That I Made You Love Me, għamek fuq 97 Bay, Hate That I Made You, Message Us u kol fuq 900-897, vera t-niħu biex narom italjani jelabu fuq dan il-World Cup. 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
0: 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This is Big Breakfast. With Jamie, Taryn and Wayne. Eden Comedy Club presents Omid Jalili live in Malta. 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
2: 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And there's a reason why I'm up here and you are down there. There's a reason.
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8: 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Beyond together.
9: European Union lawmakers have reached a provisional agreement on new rules aimed at speeding up the return of non-EU nationals staying illegally in the bloc. The deal agreed by Parliament and Council negotiators is based on a 2025 European Commission proposal and seeks to simplify procedures while ensuring respect for fundamental rights and international law. Under the agreement, individuals issued a return order will be required to leave the country immediately or within a set deadline. Authorities will be able to detain individuals who refuse to cooperate, pose a security risk, or are considered at risk of absconding for up to 24 months in certain cases. The agreement also introduces possible return hubs in third countries and strengthens cooperation across the Schengen area. A commission review will assess the system within 2 years.
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2: 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Do you know why? 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The last thing they want is a female pope showing up at the Vatican, opening up a random cupboard, going, there it is. There, the Holy Grail. It's been there the whole time. Oh my God.
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0: 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Hey, turn off fresh beats. I'm rolling. 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
4: This one guy came up to me and said, he goes, hey, mate, you're Omid Jalili, aren't you? 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Because no, I'll tell you, mate, I've seen them all. You're my favorite comedian. And I was so moved because he was clearly working class. 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Is it maybe I do sometimes a bit of political humor undercut with Godzilla impressions and belly dancing that gives everything a kind of impish absurdity? He went, no, mate, you just got a funny face.
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Yna Kenneth Harris, Wonka Jazzy, The Cat, Satisfy, Fwy, Dari Sean Bay, a Lerba Wern of Sonar, the Joas and of Nofs, that Rita Weekend or Qual, Nisperi to Kenneth Joan Taiba, Saisa, Nofs Jimora, over the Rita, Edin Vjima, Qual, Lifia, and the Long Weekend J, Peres Narit Nail J, in Seashack.

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0: 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Jamie, Taryn and Wayne on Bay Breakfast. With
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5: 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This is Jamie, Taryn and Wayne on Bay Breakfast. 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
4: Echo, we at my smite, Wahda Machait, Tia, Tommy Jalili, Isma Wahda Dina.
5: I've got two neighbours who are 80 years old. I didn't see them all summer, and they arrived. They came back in September. They looked tanned. They got out the car. I watched them arrive. She went in the house. I thought I'd help the old guy with the luggage. And I said, hey, you look great. Where have you been? He goes, oh, well, it was amazing. We were on holiday. I said, where did you go? He went, Could you help me out there? What's the name of that plant that grows on the side of a building? I went, Ivy? Because he's Ivy. Ivy, where do we go on holiday? I've completely forgotten.
0: Namaste. 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
1: 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That's your solution to start sharing.
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0: Yeah, yes it is.
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0: Let me be in your arms, Sonny Fodera, fuq bej Xanella unek. 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